Yeah, as I was coming back from Burns Lake, this was definitely on the list. Journey 106.3, great to be along with you on your afternoon journey. Maybe home, or maybe that's where you are now. A Horse with No Name, it's America. Journey 106.3.

Jacobus Alfonso, Soul Light Shine, Journey 1063. I'm going to throw it over to Trent. If you missed earlier on, he had a great interview with Staircase Sounds. It's up after Aerosmith. Having love in an elevator, you're on Journey.

0: Ben, why don't we start with you introducing yourself, and then let's talk about Staircase Sounds. Where did the idea come from, and live music in places that people aren't necessarily expecting to find it?
1: Yeah, great question. My name is Ben Wiley, and I'm an arts and culture programmer for the Vancouver Public Library, and specifically I focus on the music events. So the history of the series, it sort of came out of my supervisor, Jorge Amigo. He had kind of advocated for creating some funding for music programs in the library, and he was able to secure that funding, which is so nice. So all these performers are paid for these opportunities. And to curate this series, they created my position where I get to program all these awesome concerts and other music events for the library all year long. And what's really unique about programming music in a library is exactly what you mentioned, that these spaces, they're not necessarily imagined as musical venues. And the people who are here in the library aren't necessarily expecting to attend a musical program, a concert, whatever. Of course, over the years, the last 3 years that we've been doing it, we've kind of developed an audience. But one thing that I always love to see is that these events, they're open for everybody. So everybody gets to attend. You don't need any money. You don't need any sort of knowledge about what the type of music is going to be. And so we get to share the incredible culture of Vancouver's musical communities with people who might never otherwise have that opportunity. And that's just sort of representative of I think, what the library gets to be for the people of Vancouver. It's for everybody. Everybody's welcome here.
0: Your job must be very rewarding because music is such an amazing experience for so many people. Now, this Saturday, you're starting the season off with the ATA Ensemble. What made you choose this ensemble and the music traditions that they're going to bring to the people at the library on Saturday?
1: Yeah, so this one was, I have to give a big thanks to the Iranian Music Society of BC. They're our partners on that event, and we're actually going to be partnering with them on a bunch of concerts over the next 6 months or so. And this is just the first of them. So this is kind of representative of a lot of how I find ensembles to host on this series. A lot of it is me just like looking for groups, specifically trying to highlight the diversity of the musical expressions of Vancouver. So kind of shying away from things that you might encounter in your daily life, typically like popular Western music, like rock or pop or hip hop aren't generally going to be the things we focus on. I try to make these concerts something where each time you're going to hear something that is perhaps new to you, or if, for example, this Saturday is music from Azerbaijan or music of the Azeri people who are also located in Iran. And so people who are from that community get to come to the library and see their culture represented. But then people who don't have any idea about that culture get to also share in that experience. It's just sort of highlighting another small community in Vancouver and celebrating them.
0: Ben, thanks so much for joining us today. Why don't we leave listeners with all the practical stuff? Where can they go to get more information? I heard that this Saturday's event is full. There is a wait list. So where do they go online where they can sign up and learn more about this series and everything else that the library offers the public?
1: Check out vpl.ca/events. That'll be the full selection of events. And the music programs are just a small portion of the over 1,000 events we do every year for all ages.
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4: All right, let's take a look at the Journey FM weather forecast for the Coast Salish regions. In the Lower Mainland, mainly sunny, high of 17, except 20 further inland. Increasing cloudiness through the evening and then some rain beginning overnight, low of 12. Rain should end by tomorrow morning, though, and then a mix of sun and cloud through the afternoon, high of about 16. 10 overnight and expect showers. For the Gulf Islands, Nanaimo and Cowichan Valley regional districts, mainly sunny today, high of 20, and then cloudy by the evening with rain overnight expected, low of 11. And again, rain should end by tomorrow, and then it's a mix of sun and cloud and a chance of showers late through the afternoon. High of 16 and 9 overnight. For up-to-date weather anytime, check out the CJNYFM.ca homepage or download the Journey FM app for iOS.
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All right, my friends, I'm out of here. I'll be back again just after 7 o'clock for the 70s at 7. Nothing to stop me. Nothing to stop me. I'm on the loose. And then Trent is coming up. He has Journeys on the way with some great indigenous music, some great curated stuff for you to throw into your library if you feel like it. All right, I'm going to leave you with Tom Petty. If you don't talk to me later on, let's chat again tomorrow. Cheers.

0: Aneem Cousins, Uncle Trent here, and welcome to another edition of Journeys, one full hour of Indigenous music and the people who make it. That was Wayne LaValle, Shed a Lot of Light, and if you're wondering where Wayne's creativity is taking him lately, some of that light is coming from the movie screen. The Vancouver-based Métis musician composed the score for Mary Clement's new film, How We Stand, selected for this year's Toronto International Film Festival. It follows sisters whose lives have been shaped by a forced separation. Wayne brings an actor's understanding to that work, too. His background includes theater and dance, and he describes approaching the score through the characters and their story. And that's a different kind of musicianship, Cousins, knowing when the scene needs your voice and when it needs room to breathe. From the songwriter at the microphone to the composer helping somebody else's story land, Wayne keeps finding ways to make us listen closer.
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0: That's the King of the North, Ernest Moniaz, Devils on the Loose, right here on Journeys and Cousins. That title sounds like the band has arrived and somebody should move the good furniture. But Ernest's place in Indigenous music goes much deeper than a good night on the dance floor. The Cree artist from Cross Lake, Manitoba, built a career moving through country, rock, and gospel, reaching listeners across generations. In 2019, the Indigenous Music Awards honored him with a Lifetime Achievement Award. SOCAN's coverage recognized his importance as a role model for Indigenous youth. That's the influence I want us to hear alongside the records. A young musician can see somebody from a northern community commanding a stage and start imagining a place there for themselves. The Indigenous music scene grows through those examples, through songs passed around and artists people keep showing up for. Ernest made that path visible, and a career like his deserves to be heard while the speakers are still cranked up.
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0: Going to walk that line. That's Danita Large right here on Journeys and Cousins. Danita wanted to release at least one song in her life. She recorded this one in her basement during the pandemic, and it reached number one on the Indigenous Music Countdown. She's a Cree singer-songwriter from Satellite Cree Nation in Treaty 6 territory, with years of singing behind her before that solo debut. The song grew out of making music with other women and their determination to move beyond painful relationships. When those gatherings stopped, Danita decided it was time to record. She brought in Cindy Paul to produce and asked for the slide guitar sound she'd been hearing in her imagination. Guitarist Gord Matthews helped bring that sound into the room. I love that detail, an artist knowing what she wants to hear, then finding the people who can help her get there. Going to Walk That Line began with one recording, but for Danita Large, it opened a whole new chapter.
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0: That's Rhonda Head right here on Journeys and Cousins. Rhonda's journey from opera into pop started with a discovery she hadn't planned. The singer from Opaskwayak Cree Nation studied piano and played clarinet before college voice lessons introduced her to opera. That discovery eventually helped take her to Carnegie Hall and Lincoln Center. Now she's bringing her voice to songs like this one written by Murray Porter, and Rhonda has thanked him for giving her his blessing to record this song. And I like that connection, somebody else opening another door for a singer who's already traveled a remarkable distance. There's always something new to learn and another way to reach people. We've heard that spirit throughout this hour. Wayne LaValle's film work, Ernest's influence, Donito's solo beginnings, and Rhonda's willingness to explore. And thank you, Cousins, for spending all this time with all these artists. If somebody caught your ear, give another one of their songs a listen. I'm Uncle Trent. Have a great night and stay deadly, Cousins.
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She says, hey babe, take a walk on the wild side. 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

0: Do you know someone who has made generous, kind, or selfless contributions to the well-being of their communities without expectation of reward? 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

0: off your morning journey. Aninchiquagin, Uncle Trent, and Disney Cuz. Good morning, Vancouver. Uncle Trent here. It's Friday, and I'm back and ready for the day. Now, whether you're heading out to work or just finding the coffee, welcome aboard. You know what, cousins? The Canucks could have used a quicker getaway car last night. Carolina beat Vancouver 7-2 to open that six-game road trip. Jake DeBrusk scored both Canucks goals, but that's a pretty tough start to living out of a suitcase. Next stop is New Jersey. They're taking on the Devils tomorrow at 12:30 Pacific. Then it's the Rangers in New York on Sunday. A fresh rink, a fresh chance, and hopefully a little less work for the scoreboard operator. I got some good tunes and a little bit of company for you as we head towards the Thanksgiving Day weekend. And whatever your plans, glad you're here, cousins. Coming up, your conversation starter's on the way, plus another 4 hours of your morning journey.
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0: Now your Journey FM weather forecast for the Coast Salish regions. For the Lower Mainland, a mix of sun and cloud, then rain ending this morning and a high of 15. Partially cloudy this evening, then a 60% chance of showers overnight and a low of 9. Saturday, cloudy with a 60% chance of showers early in the morning, clearing near noon and a high of 16. For the Gulf Islands, Nanaimo and Cowichan Valley regional districts, today, periods of rain, then a mix of sun and cloud with a 60% chance of more showers and a high of 16. Mainly cloudy with a 60% chance of showers tonight and a low of 8. Cloudy and a 60% chance of showers early in the morning on Saturday, then clearing in the afternoon and a high of 16. For up-to-date weather anytime, check out cjnyfm.ca or get the Journey FM app for iOS.

0: Magic Bus. That was The Who right here on 106.3 Journey FM. And Cousins, you can recognize that ride by its sound. Your friends might recognize you just as quickly from one tiny thing on a screen. Now, everybody's got one, the emoji or the phrase you use so often, it's basically your signature. Your people could spot a text from you with the name covered up. Maybe it's the thumbs up for absolutely everything. Good news? Thumbs up. Somebody asks a complicated question, same thumb. Doing an awful lot of heavy lifting, maybe it's a catchphrase you picked up from a parent, a coworker, or a show and now lives in your vocabulary permanently. Then your family does an impression of you using your own catchphrase. Slightly insulting how little rehearsal they needed, isn't it? So to send us into the weekend, Cousins, what's your signature emoji or phrase, and who was the first person to point it out? Do me a favor, head on over to the Journey socials, go to Facebook, go to Instagram, drop your comments there. Let's keep the conversation going.
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0: The Doors, People Are Strange, right here on Journey. And that feeling of being outside the circle, cousins, came from a morning when Jim Morrison needed some company. In guitarist Robbie Krieger's telling, Morrison arrived at the house Krieger shared with drummer John Densmore in a very dark mood. After being together through the night, they headed into Laurel Canyon to watch the sunrise. Krieger remembers the idea arriving there. They hurried home, Morrison put the words down, and Krieger added the music. He also remembers playing that guitar solo in one take. Band memories sometimes differ, so that's Robbie's account. But listen to what they made, a little tune that almost dances, carrying the uncomfortable feeling that nobody quite sees you. I hear friendship in the story behind it. Somebody stayed, somebody listened, and they went outside together. Before there was a record for millions of people, there were a few people keeping one another company that morning.
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0: Now your Journey FM weather forecast for the Coast Salish regions. For the Lower Mainland this morning, rain ending in the morning, then a mix of sun and cloud and a high of 15. Partly cloudy this evening with a 60% chance of showers overnight and a low of 9. Cloudy on Saturday, a 60% chance of showers early in the morning, clearing near noon and a high of 16. For the Gulf Islands, Nanaimo and Cowichan Valley regional districts, periods of rain this morning, then a mix of sun and cloud with a 60% chance of more showers and a high of 16. This evening, mainly cloudy with a 60% chance of showers and a low of 8 overnight. Saturday, cloudy and a 60% chance of showers early in the morning, clearing in the afternoon and a high of 16. 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

0: Bob McCartney right here on your morning journey. And cousins, you can build a whole other world with a paper bag and some imagination. Tomorrow in Coquitlam, that world comes with a haunted house. Mackin House Museum is hosting Halloween Crafts Saturday, October 10th from 11 until 5 at 1116 Brunette Ave. It's free. Families can make paper bag haunted houses and decorate jack-o'-lanterns and settle in for some Halloween coloring. An RSVP through Coquitlam's Heritage event page is appreciated. And grown-ups, try to resist becoming the building inspector. If that haunted house needs 7 windows and a purple roof, let the architect work. They've got a vision, and apparently the ghosts have requested plenty of natural light. Now, that's a good little Saturday sitting together, making something, letting the kids explain what's happening in their imaginary world. You might get a pretty entertaining tour of that haunted house. Next hour, the morning buzz and a ton of great music. Don't go anywhere. Keep it locked right here on Journey.
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0: Hi, I'm Art in Terrace. 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

0: Devil. That was a cult kicking off hour two of your morning journey, and the little devil on your shoulder may be already suggesting another concert night, cousins. Here's your morning buzz. Def Leppard announced the Vancouver stop with the Goo Goo Dolls and special guest the Struts. Rogers Arena, May 14th, 2027. General ticket sales, well, they begin next Friday, October the 16th, and the announcement came just yesterday, so this is one for the calendar, not tonight's coat pocket, cousins. The tour is also directing $1 from every ticket sold to City of Hope for cancer research and treatment, and that's a useful piece of the announcement to carry alongside the guitars. And what a mix of people that Bill could bring together. That's a solid bill, cousins. Def Leppard, Goo Goo Dolls, and the Struts each bring their own sound, and there's plenty of room for guitars in that lineup. Get there for the opening band too, because that's part of the night you paid for. Vancouver gets its turn May 14th. Tickets go on sale next Friday, so you got a week to round up your concert crew.
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0: Now your Journey FM weather forecast for the Coast Salish regions. For the Lower Mainland, a mix of sun and cloud, then rain ending this morning and a high of 15. Partially cloudy this evening, then a 60% chance of showers overnight and a low of 9. Saturday, cloudy with a 60% chance of showers early in the morning, clearing near noon and a high of 16. For the Gulf Islands, Nanaimo and Cowichan Valley regional districts, today, periods of rain, then a mix of sun and cloud with a 60% chance of more showers and a high of 16. Mainly cloudy with a 60% chance of showers tonight and a low of 8. Cloudy and a 60% chance of showers early in the morning on Saturday, then clearing in the afternoon and a high of 16. 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

0: Rod Stewart, that was Maggie May right here on Journey, and somebody's hanging around for breakfast again, cousins, and this time, the guest has a mask and absolutely no intention of washing any dishes. InfoNews has a fresh collection of raccoon photos from the Thompson, Okanagan, and one of them shows a raccoon at somebody's door. Another catches one helping itself to cat food, and there's a little trio photographed together looking far too organized for anyone's comfort. The cat must be wondering when management approved the buffet expansion. You go away for one nap and suddenly three cousins you've never met are eating your groceries. Those clever paws are the big part of the operation. Raccoons can work latches and get into jars. And your expensive locking garbage bin? Well, cousins, that's just dinner with a skill testing question for a raccoon. Enjoy the wildlife from a distance and keep the food secured. A raccoon on the doorstep is a lovely photograph. A raccoon with a loyalty card? Well, that can be trouble.
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0: Rolling Stones right here on CJNY. Let's spend the night together. And there's an instrument on that record you would not normally borrow from a police officer. Engineer Glyn Johns tells the story in his memoir. Mick Jagger was recording vocals at London's Olympic Studios when two officers found the building's front door unlocked and came upstairs to investigate. Manager Andrew Lug Oldham quickly found a way to make them part of the session. He borrowed their wooden nightsticks and handed them to Mick, who tapped them together for percussion on the song's bridge while Johns ran the tape. According to Johns, the officers left pleased with their unexpected recording visit, and that little wooden clack stayed in the finished mix. There's your studio lesson, cousins. The right sound doesn't always arrive in an expensive case. Sometimes it walks upstairs wearing a uniform, and those officers went out checking doors and supplied something for a Rolling Stones record. Now that's a shift worth remembering.
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0: Now your Journey FM weather forecast for the Coast Salish regions. For the Lower Mainland this morning, rain ending in the morning, then a mix of sun and cloud and a high of 15. Partly cloudy this evening with a 60% chance of showers overnight and a low of 9. Cloudy on Saturday, a 60% chance of showers early in the morning, clearing near noon and a high of 16. For the Gulf Islands, Nanaimo and Cowichan Valley regional districts, periods of rain this morning, then a mix of sun and cloud with a 60% chance of more showers and a high of 16. This evening, mainly cloudy with a 60% chance of showers and a low of 8 overnight. Saturday, cloudy and a 60% chance of showers early in the morning, clearing in the afternoon and a high of 16. For up-to-date weather anytime, check out cjnyfm.ca or get the Journey FM app for iOS.
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0: That was Thunderstruck AC/DC right here on Journey. I had that one cranked up. I hope you guys did too. Now, cousins, if somebody's about to surprise you with a birthday cake, that's a pretty good soundtrack for the candles arriving. Is it your birthday today, cousins? October the 9th, because your celebrity birthday twins include Jackson Brown, who turns 78 today, PJ Harvey turns 57, and musician Sean Lennon turns 51. And we remember John Lennon, born on this date in 1940. Father and son sharing the same birthday. Imagine that, cousins. That family calendar had one very busy square. Now, whether you're celebrating big or quietly claiming the good slice of cake, I hope somebody remembers the little thing you actually like. Maybe your favorite meal, the song you always turn up, or a phone call with enough time to finish the story. Being known beats being guessed at. Next hour, I got your uncle teaching. Plenty of shows still ahead. Stay with me, cousins.
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0: Listen to me. I got something to tell you. And I want you to listen to every word and govern yourself accordingly. Now, you see these girls with these fine diamonds, fine pearls, and fine clothes? Well, they're looking for a husband, and you listen to a man who knows. They ain't fooling, and if you fool around with them, you're gonna get yourself a schooling. Now listen, if she saves your dough and won't go to a show, beware.
1: Beware, brother, beware, beware.
0: If she's easy to kiss and won't resist, beware.
1: Beware.
0: I said beware. Beware. If you go for a walk and she listens while you talk, she's trying to hook you. Ain't nobody looking, she asks you to taste her cooking, don't do it.
1: Don't
0: do it. And if you go for a show and she wants to sit back in the back row, bring her down front. Bring her on down front.

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You better listen to me because I'm telling you what's being put down and you better be hooking up on it. 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You better get on out. And if she's acting kind of wild and says, darling, give me a trial. 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Don't give it to her. 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

0: That's Manic Depression. Hendrix kicking off hour three of your morning journey, and that restless guitar gives you plenty to listen to before the morning has even found your lost car keys. Welcome to hour three, cousins. Uncle Trent here, keeping you company through your Friday. If you've just joined us, today's conversation is about the phrase or emoji that becomes your signature, that little thing your people recognize even with your name hidden. We got your uncle teaching on the way, but that's not all, cousins. There's lots of morning journey still to come. But for now, a little appreciation for the people finishing a shift while somebody else is starting one. The lights stay on because the handoff keeps happening. If you're heading home, I hope the kettle's close. If you're heading in, we got a few more good records for the road.
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Whitesnake right here on CJNY, and here I go again. That's also the moment your family spots you reaching for your favorite phrase. They know what's coming. Some of them can even finish it before you do. Okay, cousins, gather around your radios. It's time for today's Uncle Teaching. That signature emoji or expression we were talking about carries a little piece of you. A thumbs up from one person feels a little different from the very same thumb from somebody else because you know who's behind it.

0: 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We spend plenty of energy trying to sound original. Meanwhile, the people who love us are recognizing the ordinary stuff we repeat without thinking. The familiar greeting, the goofy sign-off, the phrase we borrowed years ago and forgot to return. 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You've apparently recorded a greatest hits collection without ever booking studio time. They know every track.
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0: Now your Journey FM weather forecast for the Coast Salish regions. For the Lower Mainland, a mix of sun and cloud, then rain ending this morning and a high of 15. Partially cloudy this evening, then a 60% chance of showers overnight and a low of 9. Saturday, cloudy with a 60% chance of showers early in the morning, clearing near noon and a high of 16. For the Gulf Islands, Nanaimo and Cowichan Valley regional districts, today, periods of rain, then a mix of sun and cloud with a 60% chance of more showers and a high of 16. Mainly cloudy with a 60% chance of showers tonight and a low of 8. Cloudy and a 60% chance of showers early in the morning on Saturday, then clearing in the afternoon and a high of 16. For up-to-date weather anytime, check out cjnyfm.ca or get the Journey FM app.

Not ready to go. That's the truths right here on your morning journey. Cousins, there's some construction in Surrey tonight. Highway 15 and Fraser Highway, 8 p.m. to 5 a.m., and it's scheduled through the 16th. The eastbound Fraser Highway right turn lane is also blocked. You got to allow for some extra time and traffic control to keep everybody working safe out there. 10 years after, here's Choo Choo Mama right here on Journey.

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0: Suicide Blonde, that's In Excess right here on Journey. Cousins, if there's a bicycle leaning against the wall at your place, here's a free family outing for tomorrow. Saturday, October 10th from 11 till 2, the North Vancouver City Fire Department is hosting a bike and battery safety rodeo at Shipyard Commons in North Vancouver. There's a riding skills obstacle course, bikes and e-bikes to check out, and people who can answer your questions about safe riding and charging those batteries. All ages are welcome, and best yet, admission's free. Learning to ride is a big deal. Suddenly, a kid can get somewhere under their own steam. And somewhere behind them is a grown-up trying very hard to sound calm, giving them the skills to handle that freedom, and that's time well spent together. Next hour, on this day in music history, John Lennon's birthday and the Beatles' moment that helped Joe Walsh picture a different future for himself.
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0: Now your Journey FM weather forecast for the Coast Salish regions. For the Lower Mainland this morning, rain ending in the morning, then a mix of sun and cloud and a high of 15. Partly cloudy this evening with a 60% chance of showers overnight and a low of 9. Cloudy on Saturday, a 60% chance of showers early in the morning, clearing near noon and a high of 16. For the Gulf Islands, Nanaimo and Cowichan Valley regional districts, periods of rain this morning, then a mix of sun and cloud with a 60% chance of more showers and a high of 16. This evening, mainly cloudy with a 60% chance of showers and a low of 8 overnight. Saturday, cloudy and a 60% chance of showers early in the morning, clearing in the afternoon and a high of 16. 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

That's the boss kicking off hour four of your morning journey, dancing in the dark. And you know what, cousins? I don't know what you're doing this weekend. I was going to go back to Alberta, but I changed my mind. I think I'll just stick around, play some music with the cousin, and maybe crash somebody else's dinner. Here's a little bit of CCR keeping you going on your journey.

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2: Now your Journey FM weather forecast for the Coast Salish regions. For the Lower Mainland, a mix of sun and cloud, then rain ending this morning and a high of 15. Partially cloudy this evening, then a 60% chance of showers overnight and a low of 9. Saturday, cloudy with a 60% chance of showers early in the morning, clearing near noon and a high of 16. For the Gulf Islands, Nanaimo and Cowichan Valley regional districts, today, periods of rain, then a mix of sun and cloud with a 60% chance of more showers and a high of 16. Mainly cloudy with a 60% chance of showers tonight and a low of 8. Cloudy and a 60% chance of showers early in the morning on Saturday, then clearing in the afternoon and a high of 16. 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

0: James Gang, Funk 49, right here on Journey. All right, cousins, it's time to find out. Cousins, before Joe Walsh became somebody young guitar players wanted to copy, he was just a young listener getting knocked sideways by the Beatles. And on this day, in 1940, John Lennon was born in Liverpool. 86 years later, one way to measure his reach is through the people who picked up instruments after hearing his band. Walsh has described seeing the Beatles on Ed Sullivan as the moment that settled his direction. He learned their songs and later went to Shea Stadium, cheering with the rest of the crowd. And that's a great picture, cousins, to keep beside the guitar hero Joe Walsh. Fan. Before the famous riff, the listening, before the stage, somebody else's music making the possibilities feel bigger. Lennon's birthday belongs in the history books, but that influence also lives in bedrooms, garages, and rehearsal rooms. Whenever somebody hears a record and decides to give it a go, imagine how many first chords followed.
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Looking for a place to happen that's a tragically hip, rounding out your morning journey. Thanks for hanging out, cousins, but that's it, that's all. That's Uncle's time for the week. If you're looking for a place to happen, I hope you find it this weekend. Spend some quality time with your family and friends, and just recharge. I'll leave you in a

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2: Now your Journey FM weather forecast for the Coast Salish regions. For the Lower Mainland this morning, rain ending in the morning, then a mix of sun and cloud and a high of 15. Partly cloudy this evening with a 60% chance of showers overnight and a low of 9. Cloudy on Saturday, a 60% chance of showers early in the morning, clearing near noon and a high of 16. For the Gulf Islands, Nanaimo and Cowichan Valley regional districts, periods of rain this morning, then a mix of sun and cloud with a 60% chance of more showers and a high of 16. This evening, mainly cloudy with a 60% chance of showers and a low of 8 overnight. Saturday, cloudy and a 60% chance of showers early in the morning, clearing in the afternoon and a high of 16. 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

beautiful sisters deal themselves around. Beautiful brothers not so beautiful anymore. So much older than the day before. Ain't everybody tired of being poor? Graffiti man's got something to say. Message in the scrawl, message on the wall. Something's wrong, not our fault. We gotta be cool, our time will come. Open spaces and shopping center walls. Middle class man, middle class land. 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

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Put on blinders, all the senses. Who's worth more than money they spend? Skyscraper buildings, corporate corridor, office suite, executive board. High finance, big businessman suit, not stained by sweat or blood. Using money like perfume water. Sophistication smiles hide stain and decay. Realistic decisions in columns and ledgers, dividing profits among themselves. Spoils of war are spoils of war, says Junkman, owner of the junk. Graffiti man's got something to say. Message in a scrawl, message on the wall. Down with bosses, no more.

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3: Now your Journey FM weather forecast for the Coast Salish regions. Fog patches clearing near noon, then sunny and a high of 18 and 21 inland. Increasing cloudiness this evening with rain beginning overnight, a low of 13. Rain ending near noon on Friday, turning to a mix of sun and cloud and a high of 16. For the Gulf Islands, Nanaimo and Cowichan Valley regional districts, mainly sunny and a high of 18. Turning cloudy tonight with rain beginning overnight and a low of 11. Rain ending Friday morning, becoming a mix of sun and cloud with a high of 16. 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
2: Now your Journey FM weather forecast for the Coast Salish regions. Fog patches clearing near noon, then sunny and a high of 18 and 21 inland. Increasing cloudiness this evening with rain beginning overnight, a low of 13. Rain ending near noon on Friday, turning to a mix of sun and cloud and a high of 16. For the Gulf Islands, Nanaimo and Cowichan Valley regional districts, mainly sunny and a high of 18. Turning cloudy tonight with rain beginning overnight and a low of 11. Rain ending Friday morning, becoming a mix of sun and cloud with a high of 16. 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
3: Okay, let's take a look at the Journey FM weather forecast for the Coast Salish regions. In the Lower Mainland, pretty sunny, high of 15 and dropping to 9 overnight. I'd expect showers moving into the weekend. Cloudy tomorrow, still some showers and clearing near noon, high of 16 and 7 and clear overnight. For the Gulf Islands, Nanaimo, and Cowichan Valley regional districts, it's a mix of sun and cloud this afternoon. Still a small chance of showers. Winds pretty strong, 40 and gusting to 60 near the Strait of Georgia. High is 16 and 8 overnight. And a clear weekend, 16 tomorrow, clear overnight at a low of 5. 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
3: Okay, let's take a look at the Journey FM weather forecast for the Coast Salish regions. In the Lower Mainland, pretty sunny, high of 15 and dropping to 9 overnight. I'd expect showers moving into the weekend. Cloudy tomorrow, still some showers and clearing near noon, high of 16 and 7 and clear overnight. For the Gulf

0: Downs, Nanaimo, and Cowichan Valley Regional Districts. It's a mix of sun and cloud this afternoon. Still a small chance of showers. Winds pretty strong, 40, and gusting to 60 near the Strait of Georgia. High is 16 and 8 overnight. And a clear weekend, 16 tomorrow, clear overnight at a low of 5. 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
2: All right, good afternoon. Let's take a look at the Journey FM weather forecast for the Coast Salish regions. In the Lower Mainland this evening, mainly sunny. Winds pretty strong, 50, except gusting to 70 near the Strait of Georgia. High of 15 today, increasing in cloudiness through the evening with chances of showers overnight. Low of 9. For the weekend, cloudy, chances of showers, clearing near noon, high of 16, and clear overnight, low of 7. For the Gulf Islands, Nanaimo and Cowichan Valley regional districts, expect a mix of sun and cloud this evening with a small chance of showers. Again, some strong winds gusting to 40 and 60 near the Strait of Georgia, high of 16. Cloudy overnight, low of 8. For tomorrow and the weekend, clearing, high of 16 and 5 overnight, and clear. 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

Flying right into the storm, Derek Miller. Journey 106.3, good afternoon. How you doing? Happy Friday. My goodness, are you getting a long weekend? Might be the case for me. If that's how it will be, then I'll talk to you on Monday. In the meantime, we still got today to go through. It's Bob Seger now, and Rock and Roll Never Forgets, Journey 106.3.

0: Covered that one in high school. It was the worst video I've ever seen in my life. You're on Journey 106.3, of course, The Great Queen and Bohemian Rhapsody. You can find it. It is on YouTube. It's not good. I'm going to tell you right now. But it could never get any worse than that. 778-803-1063 is our text line. You can give us a shout out if you want to hear something, then by all means. 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Our 411 calendar is coming up. And if you got something going on in your community, well, hey, reach out. Just after, we'll hear from George Leach and the great Eagles on the way.
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April Wine, Journey, 106.3. Hey, it's Fish, just coming up to 4 o'clock. If you had no watch around you, or a window to take a look outside, this track clocks in at barely 2 minutes. Became one of the band's signature songs. It appeared on an album that's pretty much half live. This one, however, a slice of Texas blues rock, was recorded in the studio. It's Tush, ZZ Top, Journey.

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A timeless classic by the Blue Oyster Cult here on Journey 106.3. A lovely day. Happy Friday. Always a great day of the week. This track reached number 23 here in Canada. I'd say that the real showstopper is at the end. Bill Withers holds the word day for roughly 18 seconds long.

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1: Hi, my name is Kate. I used to be a prisoner. So was my husband. And so were the kids. For their sake, we had to escape. So I said, let's turn off our devices and go outside. Now we can't escape pickleball.
2: 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It's easy, healthy, and fun. 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
3: All right, good afternoon. Let's take a look at the Journey FM weather forecast for the Coast Salish regions. In the Lower Mainland this evening, mainly sunny. Winds pretty strong, 50, except gusting to 70 near the Strait of Georgia. High of 15 today, increasing in cloudiness through the evening with chances of showers overnight. Low of 9. For the weekend, cloudy, chances of showers, clearing near noon, high of 16, and clear overnight, low of 7. For the Gulf Islands, Nanaimo and Cowichan Valley regional districts, expect a mix of sun and cloud this evening with a small chance of showers. Again, some strong winds gusting to 40 and 60 near the Strait of Georgia, high of 16. Cloudy overnight, low of 8. For tomorrow and the weekend, clearing, high of 16 and 5 overnight, and clear. 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

Oh, this is a big karaoke tune for me. Killed It One Day. Listen, if you're going to pick a karaoke tune, make sure that there's a chorus vocal in the background because you're going to sound amazing. This is a good one. Did so well that people actually came up and asked me if I was Greek. Not quite, although I am flattered.

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Dancing ain't pretty, and my legs are thin. 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Fleetwood Mac here on Journey 106.3, the original Peter Green rendition of the band. Moving over to the Police. Had that one go again. Don't touch me. Don't stand so close to me. This is my safety square.

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